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Another day's useless energy spent. Impassioned lovers wrestle as one. Lonely man cries for love and has none. New mother picks up and settles her son. Senior citizens wish they were young. Cold-hearted orb that rules the night removes the colors from our sight. Red is gray and yellow white, but we decide which is right and which is an illusion.

Ανακαλύψτε τι σημαίνει ραδιόφωνο. 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In World War it wasn't. It was different in many ways, and so were those who did the fighting. In World War II, the average age of the combat soldier was 26.

Ανακαλύψτε τι σημαίνει ραδιόφωνο. 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And so were those who did the fighting. In World War II, the average age of the combat soldier was 26.

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In the mix. With Peter. Petros. Everybody is here. Music.

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1: 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The hottest dance music. Keep it locked. In the mix.

0: 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In the mix. With the biggest dance hits. In the mix.
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0: 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The mix with Peter.
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